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0: a soul pop classic written by Holland Dozier Holland. It reached number one on the UK single charts, where it stayed for 6 weeks. That was Freda Payne with Band of Cold from 1970.
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0: Good morning. Welcome to the Wellbeing Wednesday Breakfast Show.

Adam and the Ants with Prince Charming kicking us off for this morning. It's the 7th of October 2026 today. It's Wellbeing Wednesday here on Radio Leyland. Coming up today, roving reporter Debbie Knobler has been to dig in with Barbara Bidwell from Leyland in Bloom. They were there to make a special purchase, so we'll find out all about that. In his Word on Health report this week, Paul Pennington is finding out about learning life skills. And I have an update on our Graham Lockwood's walking challenge for you this morning, which he is now on his in his sixth month of walking. So we'll find out all about that a little later on. Before that though, it's three link songs for you this morning. When you know the link between the next three songs, please send me a message via the Radio Leyland Facebook page. You know I love hearing from you. Today's link has a national day today. This is Macy with Please Keep Talking.

That was Mercy with Please Keep Talking, and that was the first of three songs that have a link this morning. The link is in the either the group or the title of the song this morning. Right, so let's have a quick look at the weather today. So it is dry at the moment, which is absolutely fabulous, and it's looking pretty good. It's highs of 14, so it's not particularly warm, but hey, it's not too bad at all for October. Highs of 14, lows of 5, sunny intervals and a moderate breeze. It's actually looking pretty good. You do have a bit of a chance of getting wet at the moment, but then hopefully it's going to be dry all the way up until about 5 o'clock tonight. Not bad, hey? Sunrise this morning was at 23 minutes past 7. Was at 23 minutes past 7. Don't got a clue what hour I'm in. And sunset tonight is at just before 25 to 7. Nearly said 9 then. I've got a new one for you this morning. Our Brian sent me this thing, this link, and it said, have a look at this. And I absolutely love it. It's called the Washing Line Index. So here you go. This is your first one. This is your washing line index for today. So your washing line index for today, you get t-shirts out of 5. It's a 3 out of 5 today. It's 55 over 100. So 55% chance of getting your washing dry today. But for this area, that's in general. But for Leyland, it's a drizzle possible under thick cloud this morning. Only a 1 t-shirt before 12 o'clock. So keep an eye on it. Don't put the washing out if the thick cloud is still there. But then for this afternoon, it's a 3 t-shirts with a 66% chance of getting your washing dry. So it's nearly excellent on the washing line index. Absolute, this is a little app and I'm absolutely loving it. So that's your washing line index for today. Definitely peg your washing out between after 12 o'clock today, and hopefully you will get it dry. This is your second of three link songs for you. It's The Police with Every Little Thing She Does Is Magic.

0: that's the police with every little thing she does. And that is the second of three Link songs this morning. Before that, we had Macy with Please Keep Talking. The Link today has a national day. So if you know what the link is between those songs and the next one coming up, please send me a message via the Radio Leyland Facebook page. Right, now, Walking for Rosemary update from our Graham Lockwood. He's 6 months with his, what he's doing, his challenge, with a minimum of 10,000 steps every single day. He's now exceeded the road distance from Land's End to John O'Groats. 5 months has gone, and he's just got this rest of this month to do. He's walked over 900 miles, so he may reach the magic 1,000, so he's just going to have to keep his little legs going a bit longer and reach that 1,000, maybe walk a few more steps each day. He's walking to raise awareness and funds for Rosemere Cancer Foundation, who support Rosemere Cancer Centre, who are currently treating 70,000 patients in Lancashire and South Cumbria. My goodness, a small payback for the wonderful treatment that he received during his care. So Graham's message, as always, if you are given the opportunity to have any cancer screening or test, then do it. Early diagnosis and treatment is key. If anyone feels they would like to support donations to Rosemere, you can donate directly to Rosemere, or you can go to search engine, just pop in Just Giving and then search for Graham Lockwood, and it will pop up showing a picture of Graham and Rosemere. So if you would like to do that, you just go to Just Giving and search for Graham Lockwood, and he will pop up. You will be able to see his smiley face there with Rosemere. But what an absolute excellent challenge, and let's all cheer him on if we see him walking around, plodding around Leyland, usually early morning, for his 1,000 miles that he will have walked.
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when you know between the link between that song, which was Blur, Coffee and TV, and the two songs before that, which were Police, Every Little Thing She Does, and Macy, Please Keep Talking, you can send me a link. No, you don't send me the link. You send me the answer via the Radio Leyland Facebook page. Remember, today has an international... It has a national day today as well. Don't think it's international. National day today for this... this event run by a group of people. There you go. A sort of working group of people. You'll get it. You know it. Come on. Blur, Coffee and TV. Police, Every Little Thing She Does Is Magic. And Macy, Please Keep Talking. If you can link those three together with the National Day today, you're doing absolutely well and willing on every level. So, it's Wellbeing Wednesday here. And this morning, we're going to find out from our roving reporter, Debbie Nobler, as she's been down to dig in with Barbara Bidwell from Leyland in Bloom to make a special purchase. That sounds exciting, doesn't it? And in his Word on Health report this week, Paul Pennington is finding out about learning life skills from Professor Andrew Hartle. He is the CMO, I believe that's Chief Marketing Officer at St John's Ambulance. So we'll find out all about that as well today. So we better move on, hadn't we? Because, wow, time's pressing on. We're at just after 20 past 8 this morning, and Taylor Swift's new single is titled Patient Zero, which was released on September the 25th. The track serves as the lead single from The Life of a Showgirl, The Encore, a deluxe edition of her 2025 album, The Life of a Showgirl, and here it is for you.

0: That's Taylor Swift with Patient Zero, currently at number one in the UK, and she is currently occupying three of the top four UK chart spots, as well with other singles from The Life of a Showgirl, The Encore, a deluxe edition. There you go. So that's all you need to know about Taylor Swift for this morning. Right, it's three linked songs. We had three linked songs earlier. I've been yakking, so I haven't checked. I need to double check if anybody's messaged in. terrible. But if you have, you are winning on every level this morning if you've got the answer right. So we had Macy with Please Keep Talking, Police, Every Little Thing She Does, and Blur, Coffee and TV. And the link this morning, it is National Coffee with a Cop Day. So if you got anything to do with the police, having a cup of coffee, having a chat, anything like that, then that's it. You got it absolutely there. And we'll give you that one for this morning. So Coffee with a Cop Day offers a unique chance for communities to connect with their local police officers over a cup of coffee. And I know this happens in Leyland because I've seen the posters up and I've got the messages through. This casual event helps break down barriers between law enforcement and the public. Sitting together in a relaxed setting allows people to discuss issues that matter to them. To find out more, you can speak to your local PCSO or your local police officer when you see them popping around the area, and or you can join in The Know, which is the free messaging and information service brought to you by Lancashire Police, supported by Lancashire Fire and Rescue Service and Lancashire County Council. So you can search in The Know online, or you can go to www.stayinthenow.co.uk, and you can get the messages via text, or you can get them via email. I get some via email. The things you find out on there are brilliant. It tells you about things that are going on. It tells you about situations that have happened, things to look out for when your Coffee with a Cop days are, all that sort of stuff. It's absolutely fabulous. So I would recommend joining in The Know, which is stayinthenow.co.uk. You can also go to Lancashire Police and just put in Stay in The Know and it all pops up there and you can join there as well. Right, so it's Wellbeing Wednesday here on Radio Leyland, and last week our Debbie Knoblock was out and about with Barbara Bidwell from Leyland in Bloom. They went to Dig in Preston, which offers down-to-earth support for the military and blue light communities and runs from the Walled Garden in Ashton Park. They met and chatted to Dave at the project, so let's find out why they were there.
1: I'm at Digging on Ashton Park in Preston with Barbara Bidwell and Dave Cross, who's a volunteer here. And why are you here today, Barbara?
2: We're here because it's coming up to Remembrance Time and we're going to buy some soldiers, some statues. Tommies. Yeah, that they make in Digging. Yeah. That's why we're here.
1: And Digging's a charity, and Dave has just shown Barbara around lots of different Tommies that they make, and she's ordered some. So tell us about why you first came here, Dave.
3: I came here for the headspace. A lot of people here that come here have all got different things going on. And I've ended up working here. I'm actually staff now here.
1: Well, that's marvellous. And you do some lovely things. Just tell us what you've been... It's a bit difficult on radio, but you've been showing us what you've been making for schools and different things.
3: Mud kitchens and welly stores. We do actual gardens, planting, you know, raised gardens and stuff. Yeah. Wood sculpting. Anybody that's been in the military can come down here. And they're all welcome, and they can have a go at anything they want to have a go at.
1: Well, it's good that, because I would think that once you start doing it, it's quite therapeutic.
3: Very. The place is therapeutic itself.
1: Yeah. We've walked through part of the garden, and it's part of the Walled Garden as well at Ashton Park. Just walking through it, you can feel like a sense of calm, can't you? And I suppose that's how you feel when you're working here.
3: Yeah, and there's also we grow vegetables at the other side of this cabin here.
1: Yeah.
3: That's therapeutic as well. Yeah. We've a turning shed out the back. We do all sorts of stuff.
1: Well, you've got lots of things going on, and we've seen a couple of volunteers here today, so Are they all learning woodwork and carpentry and joinery, or are they just coming down to chat and have a brew, or is it a bit of everything?
3: A bit of everything.
1: Yeah.
3: Because you can... Is it pyrography, where you burn?
4: Yeah. Oh, yeah.
3: You can learn that and do that. Wood carving.
1: Yeah.
3: You can learn your wood carving and do your wood carving. And whatever you... It's what anything you want to do. You're allowed to do it here. It's not all woodwork. If you wanted to do metalwork, you can do metalwork.
1: Well, you've got lots of different things here as well, and lots of talented people who've probably learnt that from just coming here.
3: For sure.
1: Yeah,
3: definitely.
1: Yeah. And you do you get lots of orders for Tommies and soldiers around this time of year?
3: Yeah. In another few weeks, we'll be snored out here.
1: Yeah, well, that's why Barbara's come early, because... I think you always intend to do it every year, don't you, Barbara, and never get around to it?
2: We do, and we're hoping to put one at the tank on Lensburg Way. Yeah, we're going to put a Tommy on the tank and a couple in the War Memorial and the museum and one on Wordham Park.
1: Yeah.
2: So, yeah, so look out for it.
1: Yeah, it's a fitting tribute to... It's remembering what people have lost.
3: Respecting what people did.
2: Yeah, absolutely.
3: There seems to be a lack of that these days. Showing your respect and your appreciation... of what them fellas did during the First and Second World War and what the guards did in Afghanistan and Iraq.
1: Yeah, so that we can live our lives like we do today, really.
3: Yeah.
2: And I hope that our small displays in Leyland will help you

That was Dire Straits, Brothers in Arms. And before that, we were hearing from Debbie Knobler and Barbara Bidwell with Dave Cross at the community project Dig It In Preston, where the team is made up of people from the military community, both serving and veterans, and their families. They're here to support each other through challenging times and celebrate good times. The Dig In idea is pretty simple. People get together and do something practical that benefits both themselves and serves others, and maybe also helps a teammate through a tough time. You can go to the garden there, grow plants in the greenhouse for them to sell, or food in the garden to share with the group. You can learn a new practical skill such as carpentry, photography or stone masonry. You can go fishing or on various trips, and or you can just come and relax with others who have served, share some tea, toast and a chat. How about that? So look

0: look out for the Tommies around Leyland. Once they've arrived and been put in situ, we will let you know. Minute I see one, I'll let you know and you can look out for them. I think we need to have a spot the Tommy competition. Have you seen him? Did she say there's 5 or 6, I think, that they're going to place around and about? So that's absolutely lovely there. Can't wait to see them. One more thing I need to say is congratulations to Linda. You got it right in the end. You got there in the end, Linda, with your guessing. And Helen for getting the link between the songs right this morning. They said chatting or talking and the police. So that was what it was all about this morning. The three link songs were all about coffee with a cop.
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0: That one's new to the Radio Leyland playlist. It was released on the 1st of October as the 9th and final track from his 2026 album, The Romantic. That was Bruno Mars with Dance With Me. Well, we're still in Wednesday and it's just after 9:15 and it's Wellbeing Wednesday here on Radio Leyland. We've heard about Dig It, we've heard about Coffee With A Cop, and now it's Word On Health from Paul Pennington. He's chatting to Professor Andrew Hartle, who's CMO of St John's Ambulance. Off the back of the research done by St John's Ambulance for Save a Life September, which has seen them train just over 700,000 people across the UK with basic life-saving skills, which are extremely necessary given the data shows that 13 million adults across the UK have never been taught these skills, which in a medical emergency can be the difference between life and death. So, and learning them is good, but practicing them even better, because then it gives you the confidence, if you ever do need to use them, to use them. So let's find out more from Paul and Professor Andrew.
1: 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On air and online 52 weeks of the year. Taking you behind the healthcare headlines, this is Word on Health.
2: The latest UK research suggests a substantial number of us lack basic first aid knowledge or confidence, with a very recent poll from St John's Ambulance revealing around 13 million adults have never learned first aid, with the UK Government Preparedness Survey showing 33% of respondents not very or not at all confident in their ability to perform first aid. Professor Andrew Hartle is Chief Medical Officer of St John's Ambulance.
3: One of our goals is to put the power of first aid into the community, and that's not just us going out at events wearing our uniforms and being the first aiders. An even more important part of what we do is to actually teach members of the public to do first aid, that somebody gets before the ambulance arrives, the stuff that will actually save somebody's life in those minutes whilst you're waiting for the 999 call to be responded to and the ambulance to get there.
2: Andrew, typically how long does it take to learn basic first aid?
3: There are a range of training courses available, the 2-day first aid at work courses that people may be familiar with, but you can just pick up some of these skills when we do community-based training sessions in shopping centres and market squares. So you can pick up the basic skills in a few minutes, you can get good at them in a couple of hours, then you're really good to go. It really can make the difference between life and death.
2: I know alongside the community courses you run, St John's Ambulance offer a range of online resources for people to learn basic skills remotely, and there are a range of apps that people can have on their phones or tablets, but I understand the key is to learn the skills in advance as opposed to turning to a device should a medical emergency occur.
3: Having how to do it apps on your phone or watching videos from YouTube or the ones that St John Ambulance puts out on its website, useful stuff to learn, but not in the heat of the moment. But the difficulty is when you need it, it's a bit late to start looking up an app. The most useful thing you can do with your phone at one of these emergencies is to dial 999 and have your phone on speakerphone, and you can be talking to the emergency operator and then the ambulance service operator and still be doing, whether it's CPR or back blows or whatever you're doing to treat the patient in front of you.
2: One of the interesting aspects of the research you've undertook is that people are actually more hesitant to give first aid when the casualty is a child. Why do you think that is, and how should we address it?
3: There's a number of reasons. People recognise that children are smaller than adults. They're worried about causing harm, of hurting a child or a baby, because that person may be more fragile than a grown-up. There's a lack of understanding. They don't know, is the first aid technique the same as it is for adults? And actually, most of it is about the same. It just needs fine-tuning. They worry about if there's a first aid equipment around, can they use the same equipment for children as for adults? They may just not have any clue about how to do first aid. And there are some concerns about their motive might be misunderstood. And people are definitely more reluctant to treat someone they don't know. I think there's a difference between your child or the next-door neighbour's or a friend's child versus a completely stranger's child in the middle of a playing field or a shopping centre. manager or something. So what I'd say is, if you're clearly doing first aid, talk through what you're doing. I think this child is choking. I am going to push it out, and I'm going to deliver back blows. I'm going to squeeze it out, and you deliver the chest squeezing or the abdominal thrusts. You're encouraging situational awareness if anyone else joins you with first aid skills, or if a paramedic arrives, you're talking through what you're doing, and you're explaining to anybody who comes across this scene exactly what's happening. It will also help you remember what it is you need to do. So I think if you get some training, act in good faith, talk through what you're doing and why, you could potentially save a child's life.
2: My grateful thanks to Professor Andrew Hartle. 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
0: 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So really think about it.

0: That was Shy Cookie, the House and the Garage Orchestra with Celine Johnson. Take care. Right, it's nearly time for me to leave you this morning, but one thing I do have to say before I go, it is community meal down here at St Mary's Community Centre. Today, the first Wednesday of, it seems very strange, doesn't it, because we're the 7th, but anyway, it is the first Wednesday of the month, and the meal today, it is 12 o'clock, being served. I'm assuming nobody's told me any different, so we're going to go with it's still £4. It is a roast pork dinner, and I don't know if they've got applesauce, but I assume Jan will have done applesauce. I'm banking on it. In that fact, that might be why you're getting roast pork, because there's so many apples around. And cake for Pud. Cake for afters as well. So roast pork dinner and cake for afters. It sounds absolutely delicious. I'm so sorry I won't be here to have that. And even more good news. Well, it is and it isn't, because it means that the summer's over and autumn is well and truly here. Soup's back next week, 11 till 2. So we'll find out. The highlight of the week is when I get the message through that tells me what the soups are the following week. I don't know what the soups are yet, but I will let you know next Wednesday, because it'll be soup on Wednesday next week. And that's back with us now for the autumn and the winter. So that's down here at St Mary's Community Centre. It also, today, it is the Job Club at Wade Hall Community Centre. That's the place, Community Centre on Wade Hall, 73 Royal Avenue, from 10 to 12. So if you're wanting to find work, get into education, do any training, anything at all to do with work, then you can pop down there and see the guys down there, and they will help and support you to do anything, write a CV, do letters, interview practice, loads of stuff like that. So pop down there and see them. And also today, seeing this and it looks quite interesting, there's a public and community transport information drop-in at St Teresa's Club car park on Queensway in Penwitham today from 11 until 3. You can drop in anytime, everybody is welcome, and the aim is of the event is to provide help and support around the use of public and community transport. It has come from people saying that they are worried about stopping driving and having to use transport. So if you want to know more about that, you can pop down to St Teresa's Club car park at Queensway in Preston today, Preston in Penwitham today from 11 till 3, and have a chat to somebody down there, and they will be able to help you out and support you with that. So it's been absolutely fabulous being with you again this morning on Radio Leyland. Coming up next, it's Mid-Morning Music Mix, followed by Magic Moments at 1. 3 to 6, it's Drive Time. The Musical Mystery Tour is on at 6 o'clock with Keith Williamson. On tonight's show, Ray Charles tells us it should have been me. The Chocolate Watch Band, that sound very tasty, say Let's Talk About Girls, and Johnny Allen sings Chuck Berry. From 7 to 9, it is the amazing Cat E with Alternative Frequencies. Have a good rest of the week and take care of you.
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2: 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I'm Paul Boyes.
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0: Well, welcome to today's edition of Magic Moments, and we've got a bit of a fun packed show for you today. We've got another car quiz.
1: I love it.
0: Yes, last week we did a car quiz, so we've got another one for this week as well. And also we've got, say, care home requests, and we've got a top 10 from
1: 1970.
0: Going back, how many years is that?
1: I know.
0: 56 years
1: ago. Oh, it seems like yesterday.
0: Absolutely. Yes. And much more besides. So, what's your week been like? Have you enjoyed yourself this week? I myself went to the Leighton Moss Bird Sanctuary.
1: That's very chilled
0: Silverdale. Used to go camping up there as well, Silverdale, years ago. Gibraltar Farm. Nice little place. Yes. What did you do?
1: Well, it was Chorley Live.
0: Oh, of course.
1: Yes. Oh, my goodness. So, if I think Marie Cavanna talked about Chorley Live on Friday's Magic Moments show last week. But if you have never been to a live, one of the lives, there is Penwitham Live, Longton Live in the summer, and then Chorley Live is always the first weekend of October. And, oh, my goodness, Chorley, just absolutely buzzing. The variety of stuff going on is just tremendous. I mean, there are choirs, there are concert bands, there are quiet acoustic duos, there are gentle acts, there are very traditional sort of folky kind of acts, and then there's some great big loud rocky stuff. But you've got such, I mean, there are, oh goodness, I think the guy who organises said to us that he was organising 1,069 performers.
0: Good Lord.
1: Over the two nights. So that's a lot of choice,
0: wow,
1: isn't it? A lot of choice, a lot of stuff going on, a lot of different venues. So put it in your diary for next year, the first weekend of October. And Marie and I'm sure you know that Marie and I go out singing as Pink Vintage. We have been in some unusual places because they do open. We've sung in a barber's shop, we've sung in a dentist, as well as Chorley Theatre and as pubs and clubs and so on. But this open all sorts of different venues, an estate agent once, a bank once. But this time, we were, unbelievably, in the bus station. We were in Chorley bus station, and it was fantastic. It was like singing in a very big bathroom. You know, the acoustics just pinged all around the place. And there were we had people dancing, we had a conga going, but people getting behind us, because it's sort of cordoned off at one end of the bus station. People getting off the bus behind us were like, what's going on? It was really, really funny. So when Marie sang Lulu's Shout, you can imagine it just went up into the rafters of the bus station. Yeah, it was brilliant.
0: Very good.
1: That in mind for next year if you fancy a night out. Brilliant.
0: I've got a song now from 1929, and for some reason, Harry Razor is wild about car horns that go ta-ta-ta-ta. But for some reason, I can't find Harry Razor. He's disappeared. So I've now got Johnny Mercer and the Pied Pipers. It's Accentuate the Positive.

0: Well, that was written by Johnny Mercer, having heard a sermon by a pastor in which he said you have to accentuate the positive and eliminate the negative. So
1: that's a good message, isn't it?
0: That's how he came to write that song. And now I've managed to find Harry Raisier.
2: Say, do you like those horns that go?
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Well, today is Annette Flood's birthday, and she presents her Soul Selection show on Thursday and Saturday nights on Radio Leyland. So, happy birthday, Annette. And we have a birthday request for you from Paul. It's Forever Young by Johnny Cash.

0: Oh, there we go. That was lovely. So happy birthday to Annette. So we are now moving on this day in history. Yeah, you might think I've got a bit carried away with this. I just love this. This is aviation we are talking here. Aviation. On this day in 1907, so fair dues, we are talking a bit back, but a gentleman called Henri Farman, who was half English and half French, took off in a Voisin biplane and managed to fly 30 metres and land. And that was a record.
1: Was it? Was that, how does that match up with the...
0: The Wright brothers.
1: The Wright brothers.
0: Well, the Wright brothers were in America. So it may be that that was a European record.
1: Ah, I see.
0: But it was certainly a record. Now, when you think that was 1907, 100 years later, 2007, you know, when you think we were jumping on a plane, weren't we?
1: Well, that's
0: without
1: true.
0: Without a second thought. And how far we've come in 100 years. I just think that is unbelievable. So, if you are interested in these amazing guys that I keep bringing to you, whether they're industrialists, inventors, whatever they are, this guy is definitely worth looking up. He's honestly an original. He's like one of the, you know, the Magnificent Men in their flying machines.
1: Yes.
0: This is him, to a T. Terry Thomas would have played him brilliantly, honestly. He was born in 1874 in Paris, as I said, to British parents. And right early on, he was kind of into mechanical inventions, all the mechanical inventions of the time, starting with bikes, with bicycles. And he won, it's just, honestly, it's just like wacky races. He won all sorts of long-distance cycling races across Europe before he was 20. So he did a race from Paris to Madrid. Now, imagine, in the turn of the century, you know, there wouldn't have been cafes easily on the side of the road, would there? There wouldn't have been smooth, super smooth roads to do that. And they think of the bike that he was on.
1: Oh, that's right. I mean, what year was it? 19...
0: Well, it must have been 1900, something like that.
1: Yeah. There wouldn't be much signage on the road to tell you which way to go either.
0: No, how would you even find your way?
1: Yeah. I mean, forget that now, but even looking at signs on the road wouldn't even be there.
0: Signposts, wouldn't you? So it just absolutely blows my mind. So we started with bikes, and then, a bit like Toad of Toad Hall, he discovered motor racing. So then he got into cars, and again, was doing all sorts of cross-Europe long-distance races, wacky races, definitely, comes to mind. And then he discovered planes, and he never looked back. So he built himself a homemade glider, like you do. He was living near Latuque at the time, so on the coast, so the big, long, flat beaches. He was trying this homemade glider out. Then he decided he wanted to buy a powered plane. So he bought himself on the 1st of June. So what are we now? 7th of October. On the 1st of June in 1907, he bought himself this 1907 biplane, Voisin biplane. And by the end of October, he'd broken any number of records, flying increasing numbers of metres. So he flew 363 metres, so that was a record, then 403 metres, then 771 metres, and then eventually successfully turned the plane around in the air.
1: All right, and landed it.
0: And landed it, and that was a big deal. By November, he became the first European to fly in a complete circle. And the first European to stay in the air for more than a minute. So I'm just saying, the next time that you look up at the trails in the sky or jump on a plane for your holidays, just spare a thought for Henri Farman. And apparently he actually came to Blackpool 2 years later, and he appeared at Blackpool Aviation Week, which was Britain's first air show.
1: What's it now?
0: Yeah, and he won. Now, get your head around this. He won £2,000 worth of prizes. Now, imagine £2,000.
1: Yes, again.
0: In the early 1900s. It just blows your mind, doesn't
1: it? Yes, it does, yeah. I guess that would have been at Squires Gate Airport then.
0: Presumably.
1: Or something similar.
0: I mean, Blackpool would have been a lot smaller, wouldn't it, then? But, yeah, so, yeah, I just love him. So, Henri Farman, look him up. What a life he had. Spectacular. So this was on this day in 1907 that he managed to fly 30 metres and land. Yeah. So we're in a kind of a cars and automobiles.
1: Transporty sort
0: transport
1: of
0: theme.
1: Area. Yeah, which leads in, fortunately, to the car quiz.
0: Perfect.
1: Right. Yep. Like I said, I did this last week and I've found a few more actual songs that do include the sounds of cars. Last week I played four clips. I've got another four clips this week. So, as again, last week, your job is to work out what the song title is. Or if you can't do that, just name the artist. So here they are. Some are easy, some aren't. And I've also included a bit of the sound of the music in to give you...
0: A bit of a clue.
1: Because otherwise you just...
0: Let me see if I can do this.
1: I'm pretty sure you'd never get it. First one.

0: Well, that was number one. You have any idea
1: not
0: of that one?
1: Not a clue.
0: Well, here's the second one. This one's pretty authentic, I think, in terms of sound of a car.

0: Bit of a clue for the last three sounds. A
1: few more seconds and I definitely have got that. However, as things stand, not a clue.
0: Right, this is the third one. Right, the last one. Now, did you have any clue on that last one?
1: No.
0: No, not at all.
1: So that's one out of four. That's rubbish.
0: Well, I'll play the first one again. I'll tell you what it is.

0: That was Outer Barn. You can hear from the last three.
1: Outer Barn.
0: Yeah, Kraftwerk.
1: Got you.
0: Number three. Now, the last bit of that might just give it away.
1: Out of My Dreams and Into My Car.
0: That's the one.
1: Who's that band? Yes,
0: it's... Who's that? That's Billy Ocean.
1: Oh, of course it is. Yeah,
0: I've forgotten them for a minute.
1: Yep.
0: And the last one again. Now, who is that one? It's The Kinks.
1: Oh, right.
0: Yeah, it's
1: right.
0: Ape Man. It's totally unrelated to cars.
1: Yeah, I have to say that.
0: So, I believe, having done the quiz, you have a bit more information about what you did this weekend.
1: I just wanted to say, do you remember Andy Fairweather Law and Amen Corner? I used to love him. I loved him when he was way back when he was a young man. He is still playing, and this week I went to see him in Darwin Library Theatre. And he's 70-something, and I've actually got here the T-shirt of the tour. And he's doing, I mean, he's doing a whole tour from January the 28th to the 4th of December and going to all sorts of small places, big places, going, popping over to Europe. What a man, absolutely phenomenal. And he played, he's got so many different guitars, but he picked up one big, scary-looking guitar. And he said, now then, he said, this is 13 or 14 years playing next to our Eric Clapton and paying attention.
0: Mm-hmm.
1: And it was, it just played every kind of music, all sorts of blues and jazz and classic standard pop songs. But he also played these next two.

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0: Well, that last was from the 70s, which brings us quite nicely into the 70s segment of the show. So I presume he played that on his
1: He did. And yeah. the other one that stood out was Bend Me, Shape Me. But other than that, it was not Amen Corner. It was him and his amazing band.
0: Yeah.
1: So you're going to see him, aren't you?
0: Yes. But we'll see
1: and
0: him
1: to be honest, I'd go again at the drop of a heart. It was phenomenal.
0: Next in the 70s, I've got the Shy Lives, Too Good to Be Forgotten.

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0: Now, we have talked before about two versions of the same song going out virtually at the same time. And that was a song recorded, written and recorded by Jimmy Cliff in July of 1970. And there it was with Desmond Dekker singing it, getting to number two. So It's just a weird thing, isn't it? Two versions of the same thing going out at the same time.
1: Yeah.
0: So that has been our top 10 this week in 1970. We are now at our number one. And this was a song that was actually at number one for 6 weeks. Frida Payne with this.

0: Well, I hope you enjoyed that top 10 as much as we did. And do remember that there is going to be a top 10 similar to that every day of the week, during the week. So we've got tomorrow, if you wanted to tune in to Magic Moments tomorrow, we will have Colin Horniman. So do join him in the afternoon tomorrow. Marie Cavanagh will be there on Friday, setting up the weekend. And then on Monday, you've got Graham and then Stuart on Tuesday. So there are 2 hours every day of the week of cracking vintage music.
1: Yes, between 1 o'clock and 3 o'clock.
0: Between 1 o'clock and 3 o'clock, exactly so. So do join us. Yeah, make it a regular thing. We would be delighted if you could do that.
1: Now, it's a song I've got here. It's by Marty Robbins, and it's called A White Sport Coat. It's from 1957. And a reference to this song is made in American Pie, the song American Pie by Don McLean. And it references a pink carnation and a pickup truck. It's a direct reference to this song. And also, Paul McCartney famously dressed in a white sport coat in homage to the song on July the 6th, 1957, the day of the Walton Village Fete, when he was introduced to John Lennon.

0: a bit sad, that, really, isn't it? Yeah, being stood up at his date. Anyway, talking about Walton Village Fete, after that fete finished, Paul McCartney was actually auditioned to join the group, which was the Quarrymen. So John Lennon listened to Paul sing this particular song, and he was very impressed with it, so he joined the group.
1: Oh, and so this was his audition song?
0: This was his audition song to join the Quarrymen. Wow. And he could remember all the words, which really apparently impressed John Lennon.

0: Well, that unfortunately brings us to the end of the show. So I hope you've enjoyed these last 2 hours with us, because we've enjoyed music.
1: Absolutely.
0: Don't know how well you did on the car quiz, but hope you managed one or two.
1: One of us not very well at all. What did I get? 1 out of 4 or something.
0: So, until next week, don't do anything I wouldn't do. And so it's goodbye from me.
1: And it's goodbye from me. See you next week.
0: Bye.
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1: Hello, Sylvie Williams here. 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

Well, hello, I'm Keith Williamson, and thanks for joining me as we set off on another musical mystery tour this week. And a Cajun-flavoured start to tonight's show. That was Johnny Allen, Cajun musician from Rain in Louisiana, with a great version of the Chuck Berry classic, Promised Land. Now here we go with the Blue Nile.

three-piece electronic band from Glasgow, the Blue Nile there. That's a song called Over the Hillside. And that was written by the guy providing those rather melancholy vocals, Paul Buchanan. And that's a track from the band's 1989 album, Hats. And the group started in 1981 and went to 2004, but they no longer exist as a group. But some distinctive music, I think, they produced in a relatively short career. The Blue Nile, Over the Hillside.

Well, that's this week's two records from New York. The one you've just heard is the Holy Modal Rounders, sometimes performing and recording as a duo, fiddle and guitar, and sometimes expanded to a four-piece. They only made two albums in 1964 and 1965, and that one is called Give the Fiddler a Dram, a traditional song arranged by a member of the band, a guy called Steve Weber, and that was from 1964. And before that, you heard the great New York City sound of the Chiffons, four-piece vocal group from the Bronx district of New York City. And that one, Sweet Talking Guy, was a hit for them. It got to number 10 in the US Hot 100 singles charts. And initially, when it was first released in 1966, it got to number 31 in the UK singles charts. But it was re-released in this country only, it appears, in 1972, and was a bigger hit then. It got to number 4 in the singles charts. And amazingly, the Chiffons, who started in 1960, are still performing to this day. A career of 66 years in counting. Incredible. So that's this week's two records from New York, the Chiffons and the Holy Modal Rounders. This week's two from the Big Apple.

Well, that's the sound of English progressive rock group Caravan. They're from Canterbury. And that's a tune called, and I'm going to give you this in full, it's, I think they're having a laugh. And the title is No Exclamation Mark, that's N-O exclamation mark, brackets, be all right, / waffle, brackets, chance of a lifetime. It sounds to me as if it's two tunes segued into one, but some lovely and very distinctive viola playing on that by a guy called Peter Jeffrey Richardson. And on that track and the album that it's taken from, Caravan were a five-piece. The album is from 1973 and it's called For Girls Who Grow Plump in the Night. And Caravan are another group with a long career. They started in 1968 and are still going strong today, albeit not continuously. They have had some breaks in that period, but they're still going. Caravan, No Stroke Waffle.

Well, there you heard the sound of quintessential 60s San Francisco psychedelic rock band, the Quicksilver Messenger Service. And they were a five-piece sometimes, and sometimes a four-piece, because they had a lead singer and songwriter in the band called Dino Valenti, who was, for various reasons, was unavailable at different times in the band's career. And the band also included Englishman Nicky Hopkins. As well as being a member of Quicksilver Messenger Service, he was an acclaimed and much in-demand session musician, worked with the Beatles, the Stones and many others. And that song, Who Do You Love, much covered by groups, particularly in the 60s, at least two I can think of off the top of my head, Ronnie Hawkins and the Hawks, and a group called Juicy Lucy. And that track is the opening track on the band's second album from 1969. The album's called Happy Trails. Quicksilver Messenger Service, Who Do You Love?

0: That rather unearthly sound is the treated vocals of Brian Eno and Triton keyboards by someone called John Hopkins, and it's a track called And Then So Clear, and it's a track from Brian Eno's album from 2005 called Another Day on Earth.
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Well, we're way back to 1963 for that piece of delightful light pop. And that's a track called Rhythm of the Rain by a vocal group from San Diego in California called the Cascades. And the song was written by one of the members of the group, a guy called John Maud. And it was a big hit for them. It got to number three in the US Billboard Hot 100, reached number one in Canada, number five in the UK singles charts, and number two in New Zealand. Now it's time for this week's track from Mr. Morrison.

No Other Baby, that's called, and some great harmonica and alto sax playing on that by Van, as well as the great vocals, as always. And that's a track from one of his more recent albums, from that one from 2023. The album's called Moving on Skiffle. No Other Baby, that's this week's One from the Man.

The Sir Douglas Quintet there from 1971 with a song written by Sir Douglas, Doug Sarm, Lord Let It Rain in Texas, and that's from their album called Nuevo Laredo.

0: Well, that track is from 1962 and it's called It's the Same Old Thing, and it's from an album by Alexis Corners Blues Incorporated. The album's called Alexis Corners Blues Incorporated R&B from the Roundhouse, but it's actually listed on the sleeve notes as being a track by the Roundhouse Jug 4, who I've not been able to find out anything about separately, but I'm assuming that perhaps they were a spin-off jug band type skiffle thing from the Blues Incorporated band. And it's a bonus track that appeared on the CD version of the album. It didn't appear on the original vinyl album, and it's written by somebody called Shade. Very mysterious. And I can certainly detect a woman's voice coming in on the chorus with the male voice. No idea who that is. It's all a bit of a mystery, but it's a very enjoyable skiffly blues, I suppose you'd call it. It's the Same Old Thing by the Roundhouse Jug 4, and that's this week's classic blues track. Now, Brother Ray.
1: As I passed by a real fine hotel, a chick walked out. She sure looks well. I gave the eye and started to carry on. When a Cadillac cruised up and swished, she was gone. It's here to be.

0: Later on, a theater I passed, I spotted another chick, and did she have claims? I was all set to write her name in my book, when her husband walked up and gave me a real dirty look.
1: I should have been

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He was standing on the sidewalk by a diner floor when a voice within said, "Come on, Daddy, let's go." It should've

0: 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I saw a guy eating a great big steak, while a waitress stood by feeding him ice cream and cake.
1: It should have been

Big band R&B soul from Ray Charles, a song written by Eddie Memphis Curtis, and it's a recording from 1959 called It Should Have Been Me. Now here we go with this week's Beat That feature.

And they heard the sound of 1967 with a band called the Chocolate Watch Band. It had to be, didn't it, from 67, a name like that. And they were from a little place called Los Altos in the Bay Area of San Francisco, five-piece band. And that track is called Let's Talk About Girls. And it was from the band's, it was the opening track actually on the band's debut album. The album was called No Way Out. And the Chocolate Watch Band were formed in 1965. Only lasted for five, 6 years initially. Broke up in 1970 or ceased as a band. Then started up again in 1999. And they're still going. The Chocolate Watch Band, Let's Talk About Girls. And that's this week's Beat That feature.

the late Chris Rea there with a song called Slow Dance, and that's a track from his double CD from 2002. The album was called Dancing Down the Stony Road, and sadly, as I say, as we know, Chris Rea no longer with us, died as recently as December 2025, a great loss to music, a great talent. Now we're nearing the end of this week's show, so we're going to finish with the last tune, a bit of vintage early Soft Machine. Here we go with Have You Ever Been Green?

That's a tune written by the original bass guitarist in the band, a guy called Hugh Hopper. As I say, it's called Have You Ever Been Green? Bean spelt B-E-A-N. Soft Machine. And that's it, we're all done for another week, but please stay tuned to Radio Leyland Now. Following my show, as always, is Alternative Frequencies, 2 hours of great rock and indie tracks from Cat E. Or if you're listening to the Sunday repeat, put your dancing shoes on for some great 70s soul, funk and disco. And I hope you'll join me again at 6 o'clock next Wednesday when we'll be setting off on another musical mystery tour. 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
1: 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Welcome to the Alternative Frequencies Rock Show with me, Kat A. If you're listening on Wednesday, then you've just heard Keith Williamson with his musical mystery tour. If you happen to be listening to repeat on a Sunday, you just heard Sebastian Cooper's Rock Show. First up tonight, it's something new from Noble. This is a new single. This is Kiss Goodnight.

was Kiss Goodnight from Noble, and that's taken from their upcoming debut album, The Witching Hour, which is out on streaming services, and it gets a Blowtorch Records vinyl LP release on the 29th of October. You're listening to Radio Leyland, thank you for joining me tonight. Up now, something from Lies, they are a duo from Italy, and this is a track from their new EP, Burning Wires, Silent Pull, which is out on Shore Dive Records. This is Wires from Lies.

Powers wires from lies. You're listening to Radio Ireland up now, something from the death of A. Davis. This is the first taste of the upcoming album, Lampshade Earthquake Microphone, which is not a What Three Words location, I did have a look, but that's out on November the 6th on Having Fun and We Are Busybodies. The LP was started nearly 20 years ago and finally brought to life with help from Elephant Six co-founders Robert Schneider and the late Bill Doss. This is Red Lights from the Death of A. Davis.

That was Red Lights from the Death Ray Davies. Up now, something from the Shoreline Dream. They got together in Colorado around 2005, and the last few years have seen them collaborating with Mark Gardner, Ulrich Schnaus, members of Engineers and Chapter House, Rocket Girl Records and Mark Kramer. The new single's out ahead of their new Waiting album, which is out on the 16th of October via Late Night Weeknight Records. This is 20 from A Shoreline Dream.

I was 20 from the Shoreline Dream. You're listening to Radio Leyland. Up now, something from the Battery Farm they are from Manchester. And this is the band's first new music in 2 years. It's a debut single with a new lineup, and it's out on the 9th of October. And it's good to see them back. This is Your House Looks Spooky from the Battery Farm.

Fantastic, that was Your House Looks Spooky from The Battery Farm. Up now, something from Electric Children. This is a track taken from their forthcoming album, Moon Dreams. And that's due for release in late spring next year. This is Out of Time from Electric Children.

That was Out of Time from Electric Children. Up now, something from Raised on Candy. The band's self-titled debut album was recorded with legendary producer Steve Albini, and they're back with a new single that's out ahead of upcoming new LP, Play Marbles on the Turnpike, and that's out on November the 13th. This is Pickle Eyes from Raised on Candy. Stay.

That was Pickle Iceland raised on candy. You're listening to Alternative Frequencies Rock Show here on Radio Leyland with me, Kat A. Up now, something from Dead City Monkeys. They come from Turku in Finland and they're currently working on a debut album, which is scheduled for release next year. This is Dead City Monkeys from Dead City Monkeys.

That was Dead City Monkeys from Dead City Monkeys. Up now, something from Law Sunday, and after a nearly 25-year hiatus, they are back with some great new music. This is a track take from the Law Sunday Ghost Machine Black EP, which was recently released via Project Records. It's the second release of all new material since 1999, and it follows a white EP and their reissued albums Law Sunday Ghost Machine and the 1999 masterpiece Elysium. This is Someone to Talk To from Law Sunday.

to let that play out of it, because it's nice, that bit, isn't it? That was She Flies from Water Pistol. Up now, something from Iggy Pop and Jonas Policewoman. This is a track from their Real Life Evolution LP, which is their anniversary reimagining of the 2006 debut album. The collaboration brings together two artists with a long-standing musical connection, with Joan performing as a keyboardist and vocalist in Iggy Pop's touring band. The LP will be supported by an anniversary tour. This is Save Me from Iggy Pop and Jonas Policewoman.

That was Save Me from Jonas Policewoman and Iggy Pop. 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They have recently collaborated with John Ashton of the Psychedelic Furs and Peter Murphy of Bauhaus. This is the second track to be taken from their song Kiss, which is a brand new album by the band scheduled for release early next year. This is Guardians from Magic Wands.

with Guardians from Magic Wands. Up now, something from Ludiosis, which is the solo project of Norfolk-based musician Dan, who writes, performs, records and mixes everything himself. This is his new single, it's out now, this is Overcomplicated from Ludiosis.

That was overcomplicated from Ludiosis. Up now, something from one-dimensional creatures. They are ADOI band from the Greater Manchester area. And they've shared the stage with Heavy Lungs, Loose Articles and Sick Joy and had loads of airplay. This is a new single. It's out now. This is Growth Extractors from one-dimensional creatures.

That was Wing from the Goods. That's a track from their new LP, Goodbye Summertime. Before that, we heard Growth Extractors from One Dimensional Creatures. You've been listening to the Alternative Frequencies Rock Show here on Radio Leyland with me, Katie. Thank you for listening. Stick around for the Alternative Frequencies playlist. That's coming up next. But first, it's Doves.

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1: 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Tonight you're going to hear some of the great new releases that are around at the moment, along with a few that go back a little bit further.
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rivers. 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